So, do you remember how we were talking whether English or American pancakes are better? Well, anyway, I just wanted to say that I came home like 2 hours after our discussion, and my mom was actually making Japanese pancakes, which we didn't really even consider because we didn't know about them. So, yeah, anyway, the point is that basically... But they were pretty great, so if you want to, you can come over later to...

0: Listen.
1: Since ancient times, since the beginning of man's ability to think, he has gazed at the heavens and dreamed that someday he would travel through.